0: Знаем, что любишь.
1: 101.5.
2: No, thank you. Is what I should have said. I should be in bed. But temptations of trouble on my tongue. Troubles yet to come.
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That's when I knew that your heart was scarring. Friends to lovers need a part to star in. Like, wait, babe.

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See you at the bar, you was hardly talking. That's when I knew that your heart was scarring. Friends to lovers need a part to star in. Like, wait, babe, let me

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See you at the bar, you was hardly talking. That's when I knew that your heart was scarring. Friends to lovers need a part to star in. Like, wait, babe, let me

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See you at the bar, you was hardly talking. That's when I knew that your heart was scarring. Friends to lovers need a part to star in. Like, wait, babe, let me

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That's when I knew that your heart was scarring. Friends to lovers need a part to star in. Like, wait, babe, let me

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1: You know, back in my days, I was all about the bass. I was more about the feeling and, you know, everything was feeling all right and good. We loved it.

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global dance music. That's right. That's what you're going to hear on this show. A Perfecto classic. You know the score by now. Well, I dig deep into those crates and find one of my favourites from back in the day. And of course, that Perfecto Mondo moment where we have a toast to a new release that is signed to either 48K or Perfecto. And here's one for you now. It's by Janice Zelensky and Always 850. Well, what about if it's Always 820? Let us know, Janice. Anyway, here's the song. It's called Love Now.

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So if you haven't been to EDC Las Vegas, what's your excuse? 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

Sammy Davis in Sydney, Australia, Juliano Tolito in São Paulo, Brazil, and Felix Todd in Hamilton, Bermuda. Thank you guys for reaching out. Good to see that the show is traveling worldwide. And don't forget, come and join me on any of the up-and-coming shows, or if you do want to leave a message, a shout-out, or anything, a comment that you have, follow me on social media and post your comment. Paul Oakenfold here with more to come.

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let's get the party started. See you at the bar, you was hardly talking. That's when I knew that your heart was scarring. Friends to lovers need a part to star in. Like, wait, babe, let me

let's get the party started. See you at the bar, you was hardly talking. That's when I knew that your heart was scarring. Friends to lovers need a part to star in. Like, wait, babe, let me